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KSAH-FM, Pearsall, San Antonio, KSAH-AM, Universal City, San Antonio, Norteño 104.1 y 720 AM, la

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0: Un programa traído a ti por el abogado Rudy Castillo. 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
2: Hi, I'm Steph, and I work at United Healthcare. When I think about United Healthcare's members, I think of my own family. My niece was diagnosed with an ultra-rare genetic disorder. I know how hard it is for families. At United Healthcare, we can make it easier.
3: I'm Brian. I care because I know what it's like to not speak the language. It's not easy. Health insurance is complicated. I would say our job is to make everything easy for our UHC members. I work for United Healthcare. I'm committed to care.

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